0: stuff. When we was on y'all.
1: Really?
0: Remember Nanette did that.
1: Yeah.
0: And Lonnie Hughes.
2: Let's see if we can start something.

0: You got your boy child coming. Now, money was money way before I came along.
1: I got a mojo too. I got the John the Conqueror. I'm gonna mess with you.
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0: Steve Elson on the saxophone over here.
1: What I'd like to know, after all of that, are you ready for the blues?
2: Yeah.
1: But tell me, are you really ready for the blues?
2: Yeah.
1: One more time.
2: Yeah.
1: Well, here it is.
3: Stay with us, the best in town.
4: Baby.

Look at him, y'all. I remember the time you turned me out, said you wouldn't hit back.

no matter where you are. You see, I'm a hound dog on your trail. Make me wanna cry and moan. Ooh, I'm coming after you. Coming after you, baby. Said I'm coming after you. Yes, I am.

0: what I'd like to know, after all of that, are you ready for the blues?
1: Yeah.
0: But tell me, are you really ready for the blues?
1: Yeah.
0: One more time.
1: Yeah.
0: Well, here it is.
2: Stay with us, the best in town.

0: You got your boy child coming. Now, Muddy was Muddy way before I came along.
1: I got a mojo too. I got the John the Conqueror. I'm gonna mess with you.
2: Gianfranco Piria presenta Me and Blues.

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You see, I'm a hound dog on your trail. Make me wanna cry and moan. Ooh, I'm coming after you. Coming after you, baby. Said I'm coming after you. Yes, I am.

0: What I'd like to know, after all of that, are you ready for the blues?
1: Yeah.
0: But tell me, are you really ready for the blues?
1: Yeah.
0: One more time.
1: Yeah.
0: We're here, it is.
2: Stay with us, the best in town.

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Cause my time's too big and my shit don't stop. 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
1: Hi.
0: Have a great show tonight.
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3: Launched on November 26, 2011, from the Kennedy Space Center, Curiosity was born on Mars. It has spent over 10 lonely years roaming the surface.

I'd be lying if I said I didn't need to get lost sometimes. I took a couple wrong turns, but I learned the right ones are harder to find.